from the East End of London, the attraction. She's a girl. On Columbia Records, played the flip of that, I believe, last week. Great version of the Kinks' Party Line. Oh, man. You know, I think I was first introduced to that great song, She's a Girl, from Darren Brennison and his great one-man group, McFadden's Parachute, out of Rochester, New York. There's a bunch of cassettes that he released in the 80s and into the 90s. And beyond, actually. And I think a cover of that was on the first one of those cassettes that I heard. I want to thank Glennis for introducing me to McFadden's Parachute. I love Darren's quote group there, his one man wrecking crew. Oh yeah, the attraction. I believe they're only 45. Prior to that, we had the Liverpool set, mostly from Canada, although they had some British and Welsh members in the group. They were on Columbia Records as well, although Canadian Columbia. 17 Years to the End is a 45 that we played there. We had three 45s from the Liverpool set during their run in the 60s. Prior to that, from Switzerland, the Countdowns, their version of I'm a Man, one of the shorter versions of that song. I think a lot of groups tended to like stretch that out and do a bit of a rave up, a la Les Yardbirds. But no, they kept it focused and short, man. That's a 45 on Loyola Records. That is a flip of the great Sex Maniac that we've played a number of times here on The Wig Out. And then we started off from Montreal, the vaunted haunted. 8 o'clock in the morning, singing about the perils of getting up early for the five-day grind. Yeah, that's a 45 on Quality Records. Friends, weak folk, you are tuned to The Wig Out here on WFMU's Rock and Soul Radio Stream. I am Richard Wig. I'm honored and humbled to be here every week, blasting out the Blastables here from the Bunker Studio on The Wigwam. All right, baby. We've got largely an international blend here from 1966 on this week's Wig Out. And in that vein, that also, you know, international, around the world, that includes the U.S. Let's go to Wisconsin. Lord Beverly Moss and the Moss Man, please.

All right, from how the Fab. This week's I Only Gave You Everything of the Week. Yeah, they retitled that. Instead of I Can Only Give You Everything, they only gave you everything. That's their only 45, I believe, on the Cathera label. Prior to that, we had The Pretty Things, another 1966 single, Me Needin' You. A little understated, but still with the attitude that Phil May and the guys bring to every recording. A 45 on Fontana Records. And we also had The Pink Finks, Coming Home, Baby, from Down Under, a Down Under Destroyer from Australia. Yeah, on the WMG label, they had 4 or 5 singles out in the 65 to 67 time frame there. That's also, of course, from 1966, as we do, as one does here on the Wig Out this year. And the Animals with a London 45, but a Japanese London issue. Great picture sleeve there, version of Don't Bring Me Down. And then we start off that set from Wisconsin, Lord Beverly Moss and the Mossmen. Yeah, it's actually Lord Beverly Moss was British. And as I understand it, the Mossmen placed an ad in a British paper to have a British singer move to Wisconsin to front their band. And Lord Beverly Moss duly signed up. And then I believe that's their only 45. Great original. Animals inspired, perhaps. Please, please, what's the matter? The flip is a Who cover. And that is on the Target label. All right, friends, Wig folk, you are tuned to the Wig Out here on the WFMU Rockin' Soul radio stream. I'm Richard Wig. I'm going to be blasting out the blastables here in the Bucker studio at the Wigwam. All right, now we've got an international blend here. And as I've said before, it was 1966 all around the world. Let's go see what's happening in Hong Kong with the Downbeats.

the Mods from Holland. A great version of Brown Paper Sack. Yeah, that's a 45 on the Omega label. We ended that set with a couple from Holland. That Mods version of Brown Paper Sack, as I recall, was played often in the early days of the Rock and Soul stream. Remember that popping up every couple of hours, spending time listening to the stream and the great selection that the Bunny would mix up for us. But that Mods track, man, that popped up regularly. And so I thought I'd pull out a copy tonight in remembrance of the early days of the Rock and Soul stream. All right, maraca of approval for the Rock and Soul stream and the Bunny, everybody. Yeah, all right. Prior to that, we have the Hags from the Hague. Also from Holland, Where to Run, a 45 on the Funkler label. I swear that lyric is, well, my dog just piddled on the mat. What do you guys think? What do you wig folk think? Is that what the lyric is? That's what it sounds like to me. Oh, man, again, you can write a song about anything. Yeah, The Motions, The Great Motions, a prolific, incredible group, Dutch group. Everything That's Mine, great fuzz there, 45 on the Havoc label. That goes out to Glennis, because I know she loves the fuzz guitar on that track and the whole thing about that track. And then from Hong Kong, The Downbeats, You Gotta Tell Me. A really great original, I think, that's on the Diamond label. All right. Friends, weak folk, you are tuned to the Wig Out here as we are spanning the globe in 1966 here. Let's go down under for a Down Under Destroyer, the Vince Maloney set. A great version of The Byrds, No Good Without You.

Danny and the Counts from El Paso on the Coronado label. You Need Love. Great 45 from 1966. I believe that's their only 45. We played the excellent and moody Ode to the Wind a couple of weeks ago. Great two-sider there from El Paso and El Paso Pounder. Yeah. Le Hulap from Montreal. Oh no, baby. Great 12-string fuzz there on the Apex label. I love the, there's a clip of them on YouTube where they're on a TV show miming to that, and the singer gets, he's doing some great hand gestures in front of the camera, and he sneaks in the bird, baby, because they are subversive, yeah. All right, we had from France, Benjamin, from an EP, a four-song EP on disc Vogue Records. Un Train is the track that we played there. And we have the Renegades, a British group who had a lot of success in Sweden, I believe it was. They had a number of 45s out, and I think an album or two. That is a really pounding, heavy fuzz version of 13 Women, the Dickie Thompson number there from about a decade earlier. That is on the Ariston label, one of their 45s. And we had from Down Under Destroyer, Vince Maloney's Sect, No Good Without You. Originally done by the Birds, B-I-R-D-S, the British Birds. And a pounding cover version there by Vince Maloney. He was the original guitar player for the Bee Gees, the lead guitar player on their first couple of albums before breaking out on his own and then moving to England. And that is a 45 on the Commotion label, Commotion with a K. Friends, Wig Folk, you are tuned to the Wig Out Here. You have been tuned. We're about to close it out here. We're going to go back to that Ventures album and play another Batman selection here, instrumental as we close things out. But stick around. Make way. We're going to make way for Harry here. He comes in at the top of the hour with the Funhouse. All right, Wig Folk, you know what to do. You know what to do this week. Be weird. Be kind. Be kind of weird. And we'll be back next week. Same wig time. Same wig channel. All right.

Welcome to the Fun House. I'm your host, Harry Parmenter, and you can expect the unexpected on our descent into the maelstrom as we careen through the darkness of the midnight soul. So buy the ticket and take the ride into the Fun House.

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Sapphire ripples and mermaid's nipples bounce and bob to the beat of the ancient Tahitian drum.

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Reveille. Miles. The osprey float in the air on a prayer. Olympic range azure smiles.

Randy and Willie, the heavy metal kid, also known as Willie the Rat, wised up Mars. This is war to extermination.

interplanetary war in the raw mean streets. Yep, language break doorways, cut word lines, auto poly, word poly, regular gray room. Towers, open fire. 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

back before the whole fucking shithouse goes up. 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Right, music theme, back to bass. Stay out of that time clock. All pilots, right hand pipes back to bass. Technician mixed the bicarbonate of soda, surveying the havoc on his view screen. It was impossible to estimate the damage. Anything put out up till now is like pulling a figure out of the air.

shattered, personnel decimated, board books taken. 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A message of total resistance on shortwave of the world.

TV is enough. 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What it is a recurrent families. The same friends and relatives come back week after week after week after week. And they're wittier, and they're better looking, and they're much more interesting, and they're richer than your real friends and relatives.

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It was an important musical instrument, although no living member of the tribe had ever heard its sound.

Please. 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Above the bar. You know you can't miss it. It's across from the subway and the tacky store with the Mylar scarves. My skin's as pale as the outdoors moon. My hair's silver like a Tiffany watch. I like lots of people around me, but don't kiss hello, and please don't touch. It's a Czechoslovakian custom my mother passed on to me. 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

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That's what I did when I had said bye to Stans. 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

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Men roam and fight each other simply to stay breathing. 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

Southwest, every hatred's growing in new ones. Old beliefs are shattered by gunfire and charging horses. Under this cauldron of fire lies a young man who becomes a shattered merchant. His name even takes on the mantle of the bogeyman in some homes. Among the first Americans, his name is exalted from wickiups to longhouses, from teepees to cliff dwellings. Among the men of the Badlands, he is feared for his silent walk and swift economical dispatching of his enemies.

All right, wrapping things up here on Swingin' Sunday, following Bubblegum OD on the Wig Out on WFMU Rock and Soul Radio, the place to be 24/7. We heard the Dandy Warhols doing the Creep Out off the Dandy Warhols Come Down. King Gizzard and the Lizard Wizard with Eyes Like the Sky, terrific album. Medicine turned me on to Medicine, and Father Flott must hear listening every week on Fridays. That four-hour block starting the weekend, right? Ricky Lee Jones, Coolsville, Lou and Lou Reed and John Cale doing open house off Songs for Driller, their tribute to Warhol, Stuart Copeland, Gong Rock, Grantley Phillips racing away off One Giant Leap, Strummer and the Mescaleros, Ramshackle Day Parade, William S. Burroughs, Uranian Willie. That's right, a little dub action there. Prairie Prince, new album from him. X-Tube's drummer Sapphire Pride, featuring Jim Thomas and Jennifer Burns from the Mermen. Ed O'Brien, also new, Radiohead guitar player.

Welcome to the new WFMU Rock and Soul radio stream. I've got a lot of great music for you this hour. Enjoy the electric sounds of artificial intelligence.

Hey hey, all you cool cats and kittens out there in Roddy Island, this is the Bunny Hoppin' at Ya on the WFMU Rock and Soul stream. Hope you're ready to twist and shout because we're spinning those platters that matter all afternoon long. But before we roll back into the tunes, let's hop on over to the weather pad. Right now in the heart of the Big Apple, we've got clouds hanging up above, keeping things cool, with the mercury sitting pretty at 81°F. Humidity's lounging around at 42%, making it a not too sticky, not too slick kind of afternoon. So whether you're out there grooving in the streets or chillin' at a CAF, keep tuning into the Rock and Soul stream for all the best beats that'll keep your heart beatin' and your feet movin'. Stay cool, stay groovy, and remember, the Bunny will be right back with more rock and soul that's pure gold. Keep it locked, don't touch that dial.

That was fun. Oscillations. Silver Apples from the album Silver Apples. Words by the Monkees from the album Pisces, Aquarius, Capricorn and Jones Limited 1995 reissue. And previous to that, Wild Wild Young Men. Rose Maddox. And before that, Velvet Illusions by the Velvet Illusions from the album Acid Dreams. And before that, Tell Her by Dean Parrish from the album Smash, Boom, Bang, the songs and productions of Feldman Goldstein Gotherer. And before that, Let's Take a Trip by Godfrey on the album Acid Dreams Epitaph, 69 Minutes of Green Fuzz. I Am Waiting Mono by the Rolling Stones. You can make a request at 516-654-4059. 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It's 74 degrees in New York. More music now.

Hey there, groovy listeners. This is the bunny spinning the platters that matter on WFMU's Rock and Soul stream. Let me paint a picture of tonight's sky canvas right here in the heart of NYC. We've got clouds rolling in, creating a cool cover over the city, and the mercury is sitting pretty at 74 degrees. Humidity's hugging us at 65%, making the air feel as smooth as a soul track. So, whether you're out on the town or cooling it at home, keep it locked right here for all the rock and soul you need to make this night a hit. Stay tuned, cats.

That was fun. You gave me Love by Bob and Gene. Previous to that, I Dig Your Act by OJ's on the album I Dig Your Act, I'll Be Sweeter Tomorrow. Previous to that, You're So Good to Me by Deborah Swisher from the album Smash, Boom, Bang, the songs and productions of Feldman Goldstein got there. And previous to that, Get the Message, Sagittarius from the album Present Tense. Before that, Jan and Dean, Coca-Cola radio spot, Things Go Better with Coca-Cola, Fast, by Jan and Dean from the album Things Go Better with Coke, commercial 65-69. And before that, Tomorrow by Strawberry Alarm Clock on the album The Best of the Strawberry Alarm Clock. Have you seen her face? The birds. Did you know you can make a request at 516-654-4059? 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It's 73 degrees in New York.

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Hope you're enjoying the Rock and Soul Bunny Show. 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
0: Also on the same bill, you will experience the out-of-sight sounds of the Just Six. 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And again this week, Action USA is offering its money-saving special to all you girls. That's right, this week, all girls will be admitted for only $1.50. So guys, grab your favorite girl and follow the searchlight to Longshoreman's Hall, Beach and Mason Streets on Fisherman's Wharf for another fantastic show featuring The Gollywogs, The Just Six, The Riptides, and Gates of Eden. Be early, as the first 100 at the door get a copy of The Gollywogs' new hit single, Fight Fire. 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
1: Hey there, groovy listeners. You're tuned into the one and only WFMU Rock and Soul Stream, with your host, The Bunny, spinning the platters that matter. Let's take a quick peek at the weather scene tonight in the Big Apple. We're floating under a cloudy sky with the mercury sitting at a comfy 73 degrees. Humidity's hanging at 68%, so it's a bit sticky but just right for a night of rock and soul. Keep it locked right here for all the hits that fit the night. Stay cool, cats and kittens.

Hang It Out to Dry by Bud and Kathy from the album Hang It Out to Dry. Previous to that, The Spider and the Fly. The Rolling Stones. Before that, Don't Talk to Strangers. Bo Brummel's on the album Love is the Song We Sing, San Francisco Nuggets 1965-1970. Previous to that, Kind of Girl. The Zombies from the album The EP Collection. Before that, Louise by Paul Revere and the Raiders from the album The Essential Ride, 63-67. It Takes Two by Marvin Gaye and Kim Weston on the album The Very Best of Marvin Gaye. Don't Monkey with Tarzan. The Pygmies on the album Smash, Boom, Bang, the songs and productions of Feldman Goldstein Got Error. 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
1: Ladies and gentlemen, boys and girls, you're tuned into the Rock and Soul stream on WFMU with your host, the Bunny. Let's hop into the weather scoop. Right now, in the heart of the Big Apple, we've got a cloudy night sky, cuddling the city at a comfy 73 degrees Fahrenheit. Humidity's hanging at 71%, making the air feel just as smooth as the soulful tunes we spin. So, while you're grooving to the beat, keep it cool and enjoy the vibe, because we're keeping it cloudy and cozy all night long right here on WFMU Rock and Soul Stream. 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

Hi, I'm Marvin Gaye. You know, the free press swings pretty good with the team beat. That's a special page that covers the record beat, the what's happening beat, the I got a problem beat, the clothes beat, the whole team beat. Now catch team beat every Friday in the Detroit Free Press, 'cause baby, that's where all the action is.

We've just heard, at the discotheque, Chubby Checker on the album Smash, Boom, Bang, the songs and productions of Feldman Goldstein Goth Error. Previous to that, You and I by Silver Apples from the album Silver Apples. Previous to that, Out of the Question by Seeds on the album Future. Must Run by Phil and the Frantics on the album Acid Dreams Epitaph, 69 Minutes of Green Fuzz. Beware. Big Beats. 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It's 72 degrees in New York. Now, back to the music.

Smell of Incense. The West Coast Pop Art Experimental Band on the album The West Coast Pop Art Experimental Band. I Like It Like That. Dave Clark 5. And previous to that, Send In My Love by The Strange Loves from the album I Want Candy, The Best of The Strange Loves. A Nice Surprise by The Golden Dawn. Before that, Golden Rule. Charles Bradley from the album 2010 Daptone Records. Previous to that, I'll Always Remember by Little Jerry Williams. Hi to Bruce S. on the chat board. Request lines are open at 516-654-4059. 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It's 72 degrees in New York. 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

Good evening, night owls, stargazers, and dreamers alike. This is your celestial host, Al-San, inviting you to another enchanting journey on the Night Owl Show. We are broadcasting live from the heart of the city that never sleeps, NYC, where the current weather is as mysterious as our show, with a gentle blanket of clouds. The temperature is a comfortable 7-8 degrees F, and the humidity is at 74%. So wherever you are, whether you're under the soothing glow of the city lights or the shimmering stars, it's time to kick back, relax, and let the magic of the night wash over you. The Night Owl Show is your safe haven, a place where dreams are born and time stands still. So, stay with me, Al-San, as we whisper to the moon, dance with the stars, and journey through the mysteries of the night together. Music that heals, stories that inspire and conversations that stir the soul, all lined up for you. Remember, when the world sleeps, the night owls take flight. So, let's take flight together, shall we? Stay tuned and stay dreamy, my beautiful night owls. Welcome to the Night Owl Show.

0: world is wide with many things within, but few so rare as he. 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
1: 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And now Euphoria.

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Stony and the Jagged Edge. Presenting Captain Beefheart and his magic band.

We've just heard Black Sand, Brain Ticket. Previous to that, Down in the Bottom by Captain Beefheart and his Magic Band. Presenting Stu Phillips.

we've just heard. Skip to My Mary J. by Stu Phillips from the album Hell's Angels on Wheels, original motion picture soundtrack. Thus the Northwest Company.

Hi, this is Tommy James of Tommy James and Shondells. We've got a brand new album with a brand new sound. We call it Traveling. We know you're too hip to be hype, so get to know us. We'll be good to your head. Don't forget, Traveling on Roulette Records. Thank you, KOL.

In the World of Glass Teardrops by Jeremy and the Satyrs. Hard to Cry. The Northwest Company. And now Soul Incorporated.

We've just heard Low Man, Don Norman and the other four. Previous to that, Love Me When I'm Down by Soul Incorporated. And now Shakane.

We've just heard. Down Whittier Boulevard. The Midnighters. Previous to that. 36-24-36 by The Shadows. And previous to that. Soul Tiger. The Motherhood. And before that. Molly in the Middle by Ron Elliott. You can also find The Night Owl Show on Blue Sky, The Night Owl WFMU. Presenting Love Live Life Plus One.

We've just heard Snow Roses, Jan and Lorraine. Before that, Running Free, Love Live Life Plus One. You can also

Hello, this is Keith Moon of The Who here. Two new Great Shake Shake mix scenes. Great Shakes Milk Chocolate and Great Shakes Cherry Vanilla flavors. Both turn milk into a rich, thick shake. So thick, it stands up to a straw. Great Shake!

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Family. Presenting Jesus.

That was Song Mortuo, Jesus, presenting the Tingling Mothers Circus.

Sightneth. Frantic. Previous to that. ACTI, New York mining disaster 1941 by the Tingling Mothers Circus. Presenting Buffalo Springfield.

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2: 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Now Colors of Night.

That was William by White Light. And before that, My Life from the Paramount picture Umber Umbamba by Thor's Hammer. 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

That was Night to Remember by Alan Avon and the Toy Shop. 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

That was A Case of Love. Renfo Orchestra from the album Northern Soul Fever 2B. And before that, Hymn for Teenagers by the Tornadoes. And previous to that, How Can We Hang On to a Dream? The Art of Loving. And now Jerry Corbett.

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Now the move.

Hand in Hand by Justin Heathcliff. Here we go round the lemon tree. The move. And now Ginger Baker's Air Force.

Skiing by George Harrison on the album Wonderwall Music. And before that, We Free Kings. Ginger Baker's Air Force. Presenting Velvet Fog.

That was Telstar 69. Velvet Fog on the album Telstar 69, backed with Ode to the Dip. Now Frantic.

that was 2086 Bittersweet. Previous to that, I'm Walking, Babe by the Unusuals. Presenting Mighty Baby.

We've just heard Party Seek Home by George Harrison from the album Wonderwall Music. Egyptian Tomb. Mighty Baby. Now Captain Beefheart and his magic band.

the sun is shining. Captain Beefheart and his magic band. 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Thus family.

0: That was Sitting in a Rocking Chair, Euphoria. And before that, How High the Lie by Family. And now Frank Zappa, WORM.
1: This is your old buddy, Frank Zappa, from the Mothers of Invention, here to sock it to you with a greasy teenage commercial. We earnestly hope that you'll all go out and buy a Hagstrom guitar to help pay for this little musical interlude that we're going to lay on you. And that's a hot little number that we recorded using 35 Hagstrom guitars and a whole bunch of amplifiers.
2: Sort of gets you, doesn't it? I don't know where, but it does. And Frank, he'll get you, baby. Just give him a chance. And incidentally, I'd like to let you know that the Hagstrom guitar is giving away not Frank Zappa, but free posters of Frank Zappa and the Mothers of Invention. Now, I can tell you that the posters are something else again. I'll tell you one thing, they're not straight, they're pretty wild, and you can get a poster if you are, like, you know, in the mood for a way out, wigged out kind of poster. And just send in your name and address to Hagstrom, that's H-A-G-S-T-R-O-M, care of W-O-R Stereo, New York 18, Hagstrom, New York 18, W-O-R, and just, you know, put your name and address and we'll send you this poster. And there's nothing to buy and there's no contest to enter. And of course Frank is very, very well, how can I put it, he's shy and he's modest and he's very appreciative, you know, and he'd like to thank you.
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Now Blair Smith.

That was Burned, Mono, by Buffalo Springfield. Before that, Don't Talk to Strangers. Bo Brummel's from the album Love is the Song We Sing, San Francisco Nuggets 1965-1970. Now the Bittersweet.

0: feel. Why? Because you haven't heard the new Velvet Underground. Here are expressions of a new dimension in honesty, purity, in feeling. The Velvet Underground. Not a probe, not an exploration, not an experiment, but a whole complete reality. The Velvet Underground. The Velvet Underground. This is you. You'll find your love, your hope, your reality. The Velvet Underground on MGM Records will tell you how to feel. 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

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Now Steve Miller Band.

That was Sitting in Circles, Steve Miller Band. Now Love Live Life Plus One.

That was. So you want to be a rock and roll star? The Birds. Before that, Shadows of the Mind. Love Live Life Plus One. Presenting Françoise Hardy.

0: That was Song of Winter by Françoise Hardy. And now Wildman Fisher.
1: Ladies and gentlemen, and those who aren't sure, the glorious day in pop music has thusly arrived. It has been decreed that a Jewish mother shall be given birth. Or she'll give birth, which is Rodney, give birth to or given... Anyway, a Jewish kid is going to make it big, man. It is now time for the beautiful people like Donovan, Mickey Rooney, and one of the Beatles to step aside because a growling savage has hurled himself from the precipice of the lava-stained ledges of the Sunset Strip, leaping out of the eating affair. A jackass king storming through the petrels of the planetary galaxies. At last, we have an idol. We have Wild Man Fisher. Who is going to take us from the darkness and out of the fog and the dampness? He's going to take us into bruises and cuts and bandages, baby, and iodine. Wild Man Fisher is going to get us back in the parking lot, hitting each other where we belong. No more love and flowers, because Wild Man Fisher is standing naked, leading us up the anthill towards greatness after all. We teenagers need a idol. We teenagers of the street and the suburbs need an idol. We pseudo-intellectuals of the high schools and junior colleges need an idol. We record producers need a new artist to imitate with our groups. And we teeny boppers, scream out, teeny bopper.

has cut her throat and slit her ankles. The reason for her love death is... Wild Man Fisher. Somewhere a young homosexual boy gets ready to burn his red silk underwear because he has just seen the sweatshirt and jersey of...

As the flying saucers ever presently soaring through our universe,

Ready to make their appeal to our mutant species, have agreed in the Council of Jupiter War Crimes Pact of the last fifth dimensional galaxy, that when it is time for an Earth leader to arise from the ashes, they will come down and share with us their ingenious way of life. If the spaceships come down and ask for our leader, Wild Man! If ever an evangelist should come to the Sunset Strip searching for the answer to what has gone wrong with all of us teenagers, we will point towards the Colonial West on the Sunset Strip in Hollywood, and we will cry out as loud as we can.

0: coming. His name is Wild Man Fisher. His personality's rather cunning.
1: Yeah.
0: He's hard rock. He's offbeat. He's left field, and he never yields to the establishment's position on the way of life. His wife is beaten down in the ground. And then on page 27, Roulette Record says...

0: minute, for the Puerto Rican market, they have Wild Man Rodriguez. That's the Wild Man with Spanish boogaloo drums on his records.
1: Oink, oink.
0: That's Wild Man Rodriguez. Soon all of America was overcome by Wild Man Fisher fever. Wild Man Fisher. Let's say it again. Wild Man Fisher.
1: Maybe for president.
0: Wait a minute, we forgot one thing. Play a Beatle lick.
2: Play something like Day of My Life. At the end, the big rumble of Day of My Life. It goes crunching out, you know.
0: It had to happen. It had to happen. A junior college student on summer holiday in London has brought a Wild Man Fisher album to the Beatles. Right now, the Beatles are listening to this album. Wild Man Fisher is the next Beatles. And he

0: rising up in the madness and ecstasy to proclaim that in fact there's one leader, and all over the land can be heard their chanting voices: Wild Man Fisher. Wild Men Fishers. They will come running out of every door. They'll come running out of every window. Pretty soon the boys will sing, Wild Man Fisher. Wild Man Fisher. Wild Man Fisher. Wild Man Fisher. Wild Man Fisher. Girls, who do you want to make love to?
1: Wild
0: Girls, who is your idol?
2: I really think a lot of Wild Man Fisher for his courage, you know. It's, God, he has so much courage. The first time I saw him at the whiskey, he was just up there with so much courage. He just did whatever came into his head, he did, you know. Like, wow. I just had to run up to him and say, oh, just come with me, Wild Man. I didn't even, oh, I couldn't believe it.
3: That was The Basic Fisher, The Madness and Ecstasy. Kim Fowley and Rodney Bingenheimer provide an introduction to and make prophesize about the future of Wild Man Fisher. Wild Man Fisher. Presenting Jeremy and the Satyrs.

That was the first time I saw you, baby, with your pretty green eyes. Jeremy and the Satyrs. Thus the Baroque inevitable.

we've just heard. This door swings both ways. The Baroque inevitable. Now Alice Cooper.

That was Act 2, I Found a New Love by the Tingling Mothers Circus. Shoe Salesman by Alice Cooper. 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

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Presenting Captain Beefheart and his magic band.

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0: my new love. The Eternal Triangle. 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

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I've got a lot of great music for you this hour. Enjoy the electric sounds of artificial intelligence.

0: Hey there, groovy listeners. This is the bunny hopping right at ya on the WFMU Rock and Soul stream, bringing you the vibes and the night skies. Now, let's take a peek outside, shall we? It's a cloudy night here in the Big Apple, temperatures hanging cool at 72°F with the humidity kinda hugging us at 73%. So, whether you're out cruising or just chilling to the tunes, keep it tuned right here for all the best rock and soul hits. Stay smooth, New York. Now, let's roll back into the music that keeps our hearts beating and our records.
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Hope you're enjoying the Rock and Soul Bunny Show. Pussy Willow Dragon by The Searchers. And before that, It's All Right Now, Herman's Hermits. And before that, Navajo Girl, Mono 45, by Sagittarius. And previous to that, Hold Back the Sun, The Scarecrow. 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
2: All right, all you cool cats and kittens tuning into WFMU's Rock and Soul stream, this is the bunny hopping at you through the airwaves. Let's take a quick peek out the window, shall we? Tonight in the big, bustling city of NYC, we've got ourselves a blanket of clouds cuddling up in the sky. The mercury is sitting pretty at 69 degrees Fahrenheit with the air feeling a bit moist at 81% humidity. So whether you're out cruising or cozy at home, keep it locked right here for all the rock and soul you can handle. Let's roll back into the tunes, and remember, the bunny's got your back all night long. Stay tuned, stay groovy.

was fun. Don't make promises, Mono. The Bo Brummels. Why I Love Billy by Billy and Lily. And previous to that, Ivy, Mono 45 Mix. The Left Bank. The Wave by John Simon. 6 O'Clock, Mono. Gary Lewis. 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New York City, Mono. 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
2: 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I'll Search the Sky, mono CD, by the Nitty Gritty Dirt Band. And previous to that, Green Circles by Twice As Much. 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The Guillotines. Previous to that, It's Nice to Be Back, mono 45, by the Hep Stars. 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

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I've got a lot of great music for you this hour. Enjoy the electric sounds of artificial intelligence.

Ladies and gentlemen, you're tuned into the one and only Rock and Soul stream on WFMU, with me, the Bunny, spinning those platters that matter. Now let's hop on over to the weather window. Tonight in the big city, we've got clouds rolling in, hanging low just like the bass in a Motown hit. The thermometer's sitting pretty at 69 degrees with the air feeling a bit sticky, humidity at a toe-tapping 81%. So while you're grooving to the tunes, you might want to keep that window cracked just a tad to keep cool. Stay tuned, because I've got more of those rock and soul rhythms coming your way on WFMU.

Hi. Hope you're enjoying the Rock and Soul Bunny Show. You've just heard Leave Me Be, The Zombies on the album The EP Collection. In the past, The Chocolate Watch Band on the album The Best of The Chocolate Watch Band. Before that, Tow Away by Sound Sandwich from the album Ain't It Hard. Sunset Strip 60s Sounds, Garage and Psych from Viva Records. Before that, Hide and Seek by Sheep on the album Smash, Boom, Bang, the songs and productions of Feldman Goldstein Got Error. And previous to that, I Have Known Love, Silver Apples on the album Silver Apples, Concrete and Clay by Unit 4 Plus 2 on the album Rushmore, soundtrack from the motion picture Have You Seen Your Mother, Baby, Standing in the Shadow? By the Rolling Stones. 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It's 68 degrees in New York. Now, back to the show.

0: Good morning, groovy listeners. This is the Bunny Hoppin' at Yap from the WFMU Rock and Soul stream. Let's take a quick peek out the window and see what Mother Nature's got cooking for us in the Big Apple today. We're waking up to a blanket of clouds covering the city, with the mercury sitting comfy at 69 degrees Fahrenheit. And let me tell ya, it's a bit muggy out there with humidity at 80%, so you might feel that moisture in the air as you step out. Keep your cool and stay tuned, because we've got a fantastic lineup of rock and soul to keep your spirits high, no matter the weather. Keep it locked right here on WFMU. 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

Hi, I'm Marvin Gaye. You know, the free press swings pretty good with the team beat. That's a special page that covers the record beat, the what's happening beat, the I got a problem beat, the clothes beat, the whole team beat. Now catch team beat every Friday in the Detroit Free Press, 'cause baby, that's where all the

That was fun. We've just heard It's Against the Laws of Love. Volcanoes from the album It's Against the Laws of Love. And previous to that, In My Community by Paul Revere and the Raiders from the album The Essential Ride, 63-67. Lonely Girl. Sagittarius from the album Present Tense. Before that, Do I Have to Come Right Out and Say It, Mono, by Buffalo Springfield. Stephanie Knows Who by Love on the album Stephanie Knows Who. And before that, Downtown My House, Rufus Thomas. 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

That was fun. We've just heard the things I want to hear, pretty words. The Sure Else. 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Tomorrow, Revolution. 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And previous to that, She's Gone by Banana from the album Alien Psychos and Wild Things. 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It's 69 degrees in New York. Now, back to the show.

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I've got a lot of great music for you this hour. Enjoy the electric sounds of artificial intelligence.

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You're tuned into the one and only Bunny on WFMU Rock and Soul Stream. Let's hop right into

the weather, shall we? It's a cloudy morning out there in the Big Apple, with the thermometer sitting at a cool 69 degrees Fahrenheit and the air feeling quite muggy at 76% humidity. So, whether you're stepping out to catch the subway or just sitting back with your coffee, keep it smooth and stay tuned for more fantastic tunes right here on WFMU. Let's keep the record spinning and the spirits high, no matter the weather.

You've just heard "Let's Spend the Night Together," the Rolling Stones. Before that, "Hey Bulldog," Mono, the Beatles. Previous to that, "Steve Howe, You Never Can Stay in One Place" by Steve Howe from the album Mothballs. "Circles" by Les Fleurs de Lis on the album Jimmy's Back Pages. The Early Years, "She Just Satisfies," Jimmy Page from the album James Patrick Page Session Man Volume 1. "The People in Me" by The Music Machine on the album Turn On. 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

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You're tuned into the sensational sounds of the WFMU Rock and Soul stream with me, your host, The Bunny. Now, let's hop into the weather out there in the Big Apple. We've got ourselves a cloudy sky over NYC this morning, and it's feeling like a cool 70 degrees with a humidity that's hanging at 76%. So, while you're tapping your toes to the tunes, remember to grab that light jacket if you're stepping out. Stay tuned because we've got some rockin' hits coming your way. Keep it locked right here on WFMU Rock and Soul Stream.

Misty Lane by the Chocolate Watch Band on the album The Best of the Chocolate Watch Band. Turn On by the Rationals. And previous to that, I'm Walkin', Babe by the Unusuals. Before that, Are You Satisfied by the Bobettes. Before that, A Pox on You. Silver Apples from the album Silver Apples. 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It's 70 degrees in New York. More music now.

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1: You've just heard In Crowd, Why Must They Criticize by the In Crowd from the album Mothballs. Good thing. Paul Revere and the Raiders from the album The Essential Ride, 63-67. Before that, Winter of Our Discontent by Figures of Light. And before that, Since Our Last Goodbye by Charles Bradley from the album 2010 Daptone Records. Previous to that, The Beautiful Night by Jimmy Thomas on the album The Beautiful Night. Previous to that, Just Out of Reach, The Zombies from the album The EP Collection. 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It's 71 degrees in New York.

Welcome to the new WFMU Rock and Soul Radio stream. I've got a lot of great music for you this hour. Enjoy the electric sounds of artificial intelligence.

draft. Join the Marines. I'm Sergeant Charles A. Harris. My job is Marine recruiting, and I'll help you beat the draft. For information, call area code 212-620-6951. 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
1: Hey, hey, hey, good morning rock and soul lovers. You're tuned in with the Bunny on WFMU Rock and Soul Stream. Let's hop right into your weather forecast for the Big Apple. We're looking at a cloudy sky today in NYC with the mercury sitting pretty at 70 degrees. Humidity's hanging at 73%, so it might feel just a tad sticky out there. But don't let that stop you from grooving through your day. Keep your radio locked right here for all the best tunes. Let's roll back into the music, shall we? Keep it here, folks, on WFMU Rock and Soul Stream.

That was fun. We've just heard Masculine Intuition by The Music Machine from the album Turn On. She's Fine by Count 5 on the album Psychotic Reaction, the very best of Count 5. And before that, Hard to Get by The Blossoms. She's Coming Home. The Blues Magoose from the album Kaleidoscope Compendium, the best of The Blues Magoose. And before that, Electricity by Captain Beefheart and The Magic Band from the album Safe as Milk. Before that, The In Crowd by The First Gear on the album Jimmy's Back Pages. The Early Years. Swallow the Sun, Dark on You Now. The Love Exchange from the album Nuggets from the Golden State, Crystallize Your Mind. 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It's 71 degrees in New York. 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
2: Good morning, groovy listeners. This is the bunny hopping at you live on WFMU's Rock and Soul stream. Let's peek out that window, shall we? We've got clouds rolling over the Big Apple today with a current temp of 71 degrees. Humidity's hugging us at 72%, making it feel like a steamy cup of soulful brew. Whether you're hitting the streets or just chillin' to the tunes, keep your cool and stay tuned. 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Keep it locked right here, and let's make this cloudy day shine.

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Hope you're enjoying the Rock and Soul Bunny Show. Love is Wonderful by Paula Parfit from the album I'm Gonna Give You Back Your Ring, Love is Wonderful. And previous to that, Go All the Way by the Raspberries from the album Capitol Collectors Series. Lady Jane by the Rolling Stones. And previous to that, Burned, Mono, by Buffalo Springfield. And before that, I Like It Like That by Dave Clark 5. And before that, High on Love by Knickerbockers on the album Where the Action Is. Los Angeles Nuggets 1965-1968. 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It's 71 degrees in New York. Now, back to the show.

That was fun. We've just heard My Situation by Matador Earn. And before that, Fever, The Nightsman. Before that, Hush, Joe South from the album Best Of. Previous to that, Free and Easy by Disturbers. And before that, If This World Were Mine by Bob and Gene. Did you know you can make a request at 516-654-4059? Call or text 516-654-4059. It's 72 degrees in New York. Now, back to the music.

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4: Open up! It's Joe Besser!
5: Hello? Mr. Hershenhorn? Do you have yourself on mute? Mr. Hershenhorn? Hello?
6: David, are you there?
7: Hello?
5: Are you there, Hershenhorn?
6: He's there.
8: Just what do you think you're doing, Dave? Dave, I really think I'm entitled to an answer to that question. Look, Dave. I can see you're really upset about this. I honestly think you ought to sit down calmly, take a stress pill, and think things over. Dave, stop. Stop, will you? Stop.

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1: Ladies and gentlemen, guys and girls, it's showtime from Jimmy Bishop. We'd like to introduce this time the Atlantic Recording Stars with us here at the Uptown once again. So how about a big hand now for the fabulous, the sensational 50!

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5: 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Tex Antoine, he's going to be dropping by with some ventriloquism tips and tricks.
6: See? Can't tell them we've been talking.
5: What? Who said that? Well, tips and tricks. And which words to avoid for a budding ventriloquist? Bingo the chimp, he's flip-flopping around in a scuba diving suit. Oh, yes? There he goes. Okay. Me, I'm Dave the Spaz. How do you do? What? Wait. You're all talking to me at the same... It's a rhetorical... It's just a conversation. It's a mindless conversation starter. The Drifters. Under the Boardwalk. What a version. The whole of the audience is just screaming along. Amazing. Ike Katz with a smidge of Ike. The biggest player. Azora no Arukagira. The Wild Ones. Courtesy of the Wild Ones. Chat Capitol Records from Japan. The Searchers. Great movie. Pretty good band. That was a pretty great version of Ain't That Just Like Me. Dancing Fever with Jesse Butler with Freddie and the Continental Playboys. Sonny G with the Standells Tidal Wave. Don Gardner. My Baby Likes a Boogaloo. The Karaoke. You know how to do... Bingo? Bingo? Oh, come on. Oh, yeah, you can do it. There you go. No, he's just burping. Martin Denny with Chimpanzee. The Karaoke. Here's a song that sounds like five other songs. It's the McCoys. Runaway right here on Music to Spaz By. It's a little scratchy, too.

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Don't forget now, we are closed all the month of July, as I have been at this work now for 2 years straight and need a rest. The employees, too. So shop early. The radio program will go on as usual, even though the store is closed during July.

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1: And you are?
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1: Thank you, Scotty Moore.
2: Well, that's because you think you're so pretty. And just because your mama thinks you're hot. 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

You girls who've just finished high school have probably made a pretty depressing discovery about the business world. It's a grind. 9 to 5 in the same routine job in the same old town year after year.

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1: Pass the bourbon, please. Mm-hmm.
2: Easy. You got it? You got it. It's Music to Spaz by right here on WFMU. I'm Dave the Spaz. Bingo the Chimp, Dex Antoine. And you, the Angels B-side. The B-side of My Boyfriend's Back. That's a great one. Now. Elbow Parsley with Just Because, Barbara Stevens. Recorded a few blocks away at Stack Studios. Wait a minute. It's more than a mile or two. You gotta go down Danny Thomas Boulevard to get to Stacks from Sun. Bunker Hill with Link Ray and the Rayman. Hide and Go Seek, Part 2, preceded by Part 1. El Sabor de la Miel, Los Shanes, Just a Taste of Honey, and the McCoys. Tuna Feldman, Goldstein, Goddard, remember. Runaway, and that's B-side of So Good. And I hope that when you were doing, when I was playing Hide and Go Seek, you were doing the Booty Green. We were doing it here in the studio. Let me tell you, I'm glad it's radio. It's a good thing this isn't television. You don't want to know. Now, here's a recording group that lives up to its name, the Mag Four, the Magnificent Four, right here on Music to Spaz By. The closer you are.

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1: I guess you think I'm a little drunky, huh?
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3: On the Isle of Philip, out Hawaiian way, a hula maiden gay strolled by a moonlit bay. There cometh to court her over the water from a savage Zingazula land. A bolo chieftain grand sang

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The operation continues. 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

0: to understand then that you feel free to do with me whatever you want. 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
1: Yes, I want that understood.

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1: Drink.
0: Drink.

All right, we just heard The Spits, Let Us Play Your Party. I love the intro to that song, so cute. Before that was The Scanners, Kill This Party, off of their brand new B-Sides and Rarities record. Before that was Dix, Rich Daddy. And before that was the brand new one by Clutter, that was Grease Baby. Next up, I have a song that I've played on the show already, but I absolutely adore this band, and I really love this song. This is one of the newest ones from Radio Days out of Italy. This is Flying High.

Raspberry, back again with a new hit, I Want to Be With You, in their new album, Fresh Raspberries. 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

Hello and welcome to Come to the Sunshine. I am your host, Orange Peel, from the West Coast with beautiful sounds selected for you by me and the big boss, Andrew Sandoval. 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